on number 73121, showed okay and effective at 2004. That's 2004, dispatcher DWBU.

some guys up here inspecting tracks, so I'll talk to you other side of Pioneer. When they clear up, we'll get the rest of it.

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Today, I'm honored to James Sparks. He's out of Wellers. I can't tell where he's at. I've been a message to him. I'll let you know when they get in.

Later.

This is Yard 8 to Lynn, huh? Andy, he showed an ETA at 8 o'clock, so... 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Yeah, I let him know, and I let him know the gun for 22. He's been trying to get that one. Yeah, he's supposed to be down there somewhere.

4-3-5-0-1, that switch is locked in line for your route. It is in motor, correct, over? I'm sorry, it is in hand, correct, over? Back in at Weston Harrisville, and I will get you a light out the other end, over.

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0: RG 630, I'm gonna show the cut by you when he clears. 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

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So y'all covered under new EC1, is that correct? It's intergreal. Hamilton Narrow.

voice. And I know you guys were hung up in terminal for a while. 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

Dennis, LV to the M252-01, over. Signal coming to you, it's Vinny, got 18 cars to pick up off number one, stores, over.

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ID of 33130 locomotive CSXT 7024. Signal indication across. It looks like you're set out somewhere in the latter part of your train. You're okay to send them into storage, track 23 of them, and then we'll get you back to your train, Ellie. I'm not going to lie to you. It is completely my fault. I did order you an assist taxi, however, I ordered it from Crestline. It's going to take too long for them to get over here, according to Holocaust.

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Yeah, you got the right.

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Hey, you made it. 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You are not a key trainer. All the statements correct, over. 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Okay, to put the train together, let me know when you're ready to go west all the way.

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0: 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We've been telling them for the past 4.5 hours that he's trying to knock on the speaker there. I don't see a plan for it. No one said it. They don't need a 50 job call for their regroup call for it, so I don't think they came up with a plan.
1: Cedar 6, LA. 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

0: 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The main track there, perhaps between north, south, and west, head over.
1: 29

South Main, clear 92, clear 90, M 275, 30.

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police cars on that lane between Lawrence and Union. 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

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Understandably. Here we go with a center, Bravo 68 empties. Single right back out of center, up one. Two up at the onion farm and get them put away. 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

One engine, I believe he said he wanted to stay at the end of the siding track, make it to the cab track, what he said, over. We're talking about when we get close up, how we wanna make that move, if you wanna pull down to 189 and do it and pull down, but, one question, if y'all set that one engine out, will it still be good for tonnage with that single engine to pull your train?

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center, so he wouldn't be able to make it to Muncie ever.

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You'll tie the train down in, there, Toby Road, over. 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

0: 142. 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

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Another special check-up.

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1: West School Bus Crossing or Pond Crossing?

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Tied down with Ron, and I got 142 recruit on the train there at Kingston. Outbound in the cab for 11:45, double back, and they'll get that train.

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This train's out of King Train, so they'll just take it 30 to the next scanner. 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

0: dispatcher's at, so. Yeah, stand by just a second, over.
1: How can I help you?

On your consist, I'm showing line number 8. On line 8, do you have a TEIX 33748? Up a notch. They actually should be line 7, 8, and 9 over. And what's your mile post?

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Okay.

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Liz Minerva. I'm only gonna have you guys at 57 for just a bit. Or, I mean, I can pull you up to the middle, but I have a bird strike ahead, so I can't get you in the yard yet. Over. Friction strike, waiting on people to come look at it, so it'll be a second for it to get you in. Over.

Kevin is leading on his 45Z train.

Houston Session, dispatcher 2060, over. Couple things, we're not going to tie the train down because we're going to put the I-72, who's going to be the next thing off the CSX, he's coming now. We're not going to tie your train down because we're going to put them on the train. You will stay on the train and ride it. Well, let me confirm that part of it, and, could you talk to me at Toby Road? I'd like to tie that down and put you down on Main, over. If I can have Toby Road back, I'm going to put the train down on Main, so I can put the other one in the siding, over. Well, let me know when you're stopped at Toby Road, you got me, don't tie it down, because the 172 will be getting on the train, over. Alright, well, the plan for you guys is we will pull up to Minor and swap out with Alpha Man, over.

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Dispatcher 64 QM. 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

0: 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There is no derail.
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I have told the RNA that you're not really busting with time. Everybody's supposed to be aware of that. I'll talk to you around. Yeah, we'll probably talk tomorrow, but anyway, I want to thank you.

Signal location 17 over, Saturn out.

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Germany. One only track, Montpelier the most. So, until he clears up, no, over. The man switched this time.

Cincinnati Dispatcher, the 2060 over. They're thinking that there will be a taxi at 1 a.m. if you would rather get over for that cab, that you could do that. It would be there at 1 a.m.

Dispatch, it automatically come in, that patient.

Union, that's 3RTC, homework. Team 2220. Yeah, no problem. C6 just about to clear there, so get you later in just a second. I heard you're up there and I was looking at PM. Alright, copy that, here we go. 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

Thank you, Air Master B65, over. 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We're gonna put everything on Mega One. So, come on, inbound, 16-3 lead 292, back in for Mega One, everything in Mega One, cut your call away and talk to me.

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9225501. 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

Auto, and I will get it reported. 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

sounds coming in the second one is, I don't think you're going to make it. Oh, gotta get him within switcher range. Anyways, that second train will be going through there, probably just under an hour. He's by Ottawa up there, closing in on Cairo. It's a 353. When 353 goes by, I can get you guys out over. 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I'll let Lima know. I'll have a 506, but he'll be working two tracks, so one track should be wide open for you.

Cincinnati Dispatcher, answering over. Cincinnati Dispatcher to the 172 on 26th, over.

Jefferson City Dispatcher answering over. Jefferson City Dispatcher answer 172 over. Leave it so that auto starter pump thing or whatever it is over.

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Cincinnati, Dispatcher 2060, over. We'll meet 29F at Bailey before you get by 29F.

Understand, okay, to take the signal back at launch 4, over.

0: form.
1: Eight nine four eight one with 43 total misses on it. They need to get this basically.

0: short activated at this time, over 134th of the LC.
1: Officially, next internal leader, Concrete 2 McDougal, 76 spots for B&O. Rear is still in the plant, different all clear, Leo.

Dave, the Nixon Dispatch National. Get there and guide us up. I'll get you cab ordered up and take it to the hotel.

Y'all are releasing out of the toy on all tracks. It is a perfect darkness with a

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2: 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Defects. 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LA to M353. Over.
3: 353. You on that DD?
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Two CNF 41N, head over. He should be through there here tonight.

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0: 7-1, over. Yeah, Bulletin 9865, that 9865, 2525 MPH, is seated for 167.1, that was still in effect.
1: Sir, the other two are

Humans, MB-1120EC out of Barnett. You have to meet him there 2-4 if you get by, over. You're main 20EC, who's your, over?

Charlie Dispatch, National. Guys, y'all have a good rest of your night.

from Trent. Occupant ship.

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I've got that. I'll order a cab to go up to talk to us and be sure we're not going to have to protect anything else.

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It is 9926, M25201, got a medium approach. South Piqua, off the main end of the siding, northbound.

Alpha shows 69.9 to 68.9. Oh no, it would go down. 65.9, is that right?

County Dispatch Ranch. All yours, sir. Signal indication east. Let's get this thing down the ridgeway and we'll talk. I got a 313 coming up out of Parsons, the 275 working on, and the 314 sitting in the signing. The 313's got to run around, so let's get down the ridgeway and we'll talk about getting some territory.

Two, look over the light. All right, how about yourself on the light? Okay.

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7 Cincinnati, dispatcher, 172, ever. 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I got that. Thank you, dispatcher, L.

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Wilson, are you on here?

0: Dispatch 143 at 4 Y is not going to be in effect today. You can go ahead and void out that bulletin if you haven't seen it on the PTC yet.
1: 167.36. Track 1.

0: I'll show you guys receiving that at this time. It's called 632, 632 in the AM. Hey guys, while I got showing here, it looks like there's a 65Q coming off the C6 side there. Once you see them, we'll get you a crossover.
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1: Clear, south of Dickland, no defects, M560.

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Number 241, clear, south end, paper north, no defects, 5-10.

looks like the question for one. I got you down to 248 for now.

Paramedic, sign C, Houston, over. L43602, CSXT 6037, right over. Alright, as long as you have a job break from 313, okay, out of Spafford in front of them, and head west, over.

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Total axle 4-0. End of transmission.

Cab was ordered for 11:30 pickup. Hopefully it's there waiting for you.

CSX Equipment Defect Detector. West, mile post 167.3.

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West, milepost 167.36. Track 2. No defect. No defect. Total axle 742. End of transmission.

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1: CSX 8360 North Main, South End, Triple Clear, no defects, 5588.

182-176, you're up your westbound CSA communication onto the leg. Get you back up to the back door when you clear. Appreciate it. Touch up.

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Milepost 70.7. No defects. No defects. Total axle 5, 3, 6. End of transmission.

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Total axle 437. End of transmission.

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Heads up, you'll go in and pick where they're to meet you.

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1: Is this 358?
0: Yeah.
1: Oh, yeah, you guys are well in the clear.
0: Alright, thanks.
1: Run you guys north out of sighting, man. Sorry, that's what I was like. Is this somebody's coming in behind you?
0: Oh, okay. Alright.
2: We're all ready to stop at 6 on the main. We just output a train. And 50701.

This is gonna leak probably about, it's probably got a good hour out there before I need to clear the helicopter.

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19. South on the main. Clear south of the 10-1. 507 for 1.

yours. Keep your alarm clear, there's 11 yards, everything line locked in, it's still normal on the main, so you can cross it still. I'll alert in second, you're in here about an hour if you don't see the gap. It should be there, but if not, I'll alert in. Nope. Yeah.

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1: northbound. 90.1, I understand.

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0: Madison, over.
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He's going to be sighting there at 190 in Meadville.

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DFX, equipment defect detector, heat, mile post, 167.36, track 1, no defect, no defect, total axle 436, end of transmission.

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Oh,

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West, milepost 167.36. Track 2,

DFX, equipment defect detector west, milepost 167.36. Track 2, no defect. No defect. Total axle 656. End of transmission.

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0: Copy that. Communication was coming to you.
1: I copy. Yeah, actually got a big high alert on the way out of Avon. Okay, copy. There won't be anything in any of those industries adjacent to us, but one track will there. Any cars in there? Are they like, and they're next to the track, they're adjacent to one track? Copy. Okay. Alright, Winchester, so we'll just avoid one track between 219 and 202. Okay, copy. If there's a restriction on the high and wide, they'll foul one track if they're trying to go by.

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0: 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Detector out.
1: 534 North, no defect, clear to pick one. 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

not at all. Oregon just needs to be read in the correct order, of course. But so I'm going to read it again. Like I said, you have it all. Just read it as it's on your sheet in order here. So 6B again, false partial activation account automatic straight cross warning device malfunction at Plum Street Road Crossing. Mile post B 74.1, all tracks, black or no.